not a problem that I can't fix, cause I can do it in the mix. 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

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In Vietnam, he was 19. 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
1: 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Too sexy for my love. 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